Don't watch that. Watch this. This is the heavy, heavy monster sound. The nuttiest sound around. So if you're coming off the street and you're beginning to feel the heat, well, listen, buster, you better start to move your feet to the rockin'est, rock-steady beat of madness.

was a young boy, I saw that move in Mutiny on the Bounty, staring my idol Madame Brando, and I felt a yearning for that great adventure. So many nights I woke up out of a dream, a dream

In that fateful night, I thought to myself, I'll do everything I can, save up every dime, and one day I'll return.

Don't bring everybody down like this. Don't worry. It will soon pass, whatever it is. Don't worry, be happy.